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2: 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Give you one more night to get this. We've had a million, million nights just like this.

This will fade eventually. So if our time is running out, day after day, we'll make the mundane a masterpiece. Oh my, my, oh my, my love. I take one look at you, you're taking me out.